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6: We have a special weather statement with a long-duration heat event expected over much of southern Saskatchewan and Manitoba beginning Friday afternoon and lasting well into next week. For tonight, a few clouds and 13 degrees. Tomorrow, partly sunny and a high of 26 with humidex of 30. On Friday, partly sunny, a high of 28. Then on Saturday, a small chance of showers and 32. For Sunday, it'll be sunny with a high of 35. Current weather conditions and details on the special weather statement can be found on the Lowen Body Shop weather page. 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
0: 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A burning question? 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
4: Render a special weather statement with a few clouds tonight, a low of 13. Tomorrow, a mix of sun and cloud, 26 degrees and the Humidex 30. On Friday, partly sunny, 28 degrees. Then for Saturday, small chance of showers and 32. And for Sunday, it'll be sunny and 35. Current weather conditions and the 7-day forecast can be found anytime on the Lowen Body Shop weather page on your Steinbach Online app. I'm Judy Peters.
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4: We have a special weather statement with a long-duration heat event expected over much of southern Saskatchewan and Manitoba beginning Friday afternoon and lasting well into next week. For tonight, a few clouds and 13 degrees. Tomorrow, partly sunny and a high of 26 with a humidex of 30. On Friday, partly sunny, a high of 28. Then on Saturday, a small chance of showers and 32. For Sunday, it'll be sunny with a high of 35. Current weather conditions and details on the special weather statement can be found on the Lowen Body Shop weather page. 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
6: We're under a special weather statement with a few clouds tonight, a low of 13. Tomorrow, a mix of sun and cloud, 26 degrees and the Humidex 30. On Friday, partly sunny, 28 degrees. Then for Saturday, small chance of showers and 32. And for Sunday, it'll be sunny and 35. Current weather conditions and the 7-day forecast can be found anytime on the Lowen Body Shop weather page on your Steinbach Online app. I'm Judy Peters.
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7: We have a special weather statement with a long-duration heat event expected over much of southern Saskatchewan and Manitoba beginning Friday afternoon and lasting well into next week. For tonight, a few clouds and 13 degrees. Tomorrow, partly sunny and a high of 26 with a humidex of 30. On Friday, partly sunny, a high of 28. And then on Saturday, a small chance of showers and 32. For Sunday, it'll be sunny with a high of 35. Current weather conditions and details on the special weather statement can be found on the Lowen Body Shop weather page. That's on your Steinbach Online app. I'm Judy Peters.
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3: Render a special weather statement with a few clouds tonight, a low of 13. Tomorrow, a mix of sun and cloud, 26 degrees and the Humidex 30. On Friday, partly sunny, 28 degrees. Then for Saturday, small chance of showers and 32. And for Sunday, it'll be sunny and 35. Current weather conditions and the 7-day forecast can be found anytime on the Lowen Body Shop weather page on your Steinbach Online app. I'm Judy Peters.
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0: 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And Country 107 is right here with you. 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
1: We have a special weather statement with a long-duration heat event expected over much of southern Saskatchewan and Manitoba beginning Friday afternoon and lasting well into next week. For tonight, a few clouds and 13 degrees. Tomorrow, partly sunny and a high of 26 with a humidex of 30. On Friday, partly sunny, a high of 28. And then on Saturday, a small chance of showers and 32. For Sunday, it'll be sunny with a high of 35. Current weather conditions and details on the special weather statement can be found on the Lowen Body Shop weather page. 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
0: Feeling chatty? Got something to say? 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
3: Render a special weather statement with a few clouds tonight, a low of 13. Tomorrow, a mix of sun and cloud, 26 degrees and the Humidex 30. On Friday, partly sunny, 28 degrees. Then for Saturday, small chance of showers and 32. And for Sunday, it'll be sunny and 35. Current weather conditions and the 7-day forecast can be found anytime on the Lowen Body Shop weather page on your Steinbeck Online app. I'm Judy Peters.
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3: We have a special weather statement with a long-duration heat event expected over much of southern Saskatchewan and Manitoba beginning Friday afternoon and lasting well into next week. For tonight, a few clouds and 13 degrees. Tomorrow, partly sunny and a high of 26 with a humidex of 30. On Friday, partly sunny, a high of 28. And then on Saturday, a small chance of showers and 32. For Sunday, it'll be sunny with a high of 35. Current weather conditions and details on the special weather statement can be found on the Lowen Body Shop weather page. 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
5: We're under a special weather statement with a few clouds tonight, a low of 13. Tomorrow, a mix of sun and cloud, 26 degrees and the humidex 30. On Friday, partly sunny, 28 degrees. Then for Saturday, small chance of showers and 32. And for Sunday, it'll be sunny and 35. Current weather conditions and the seven-day forecast can be found anytime on the Lowen Body Shop weather page on your Steinbach Online app. I'm Judy Peters.
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It'll sit right here on this land. And you could leave town a rich man. And he said, boys, whatever you're offering, it won't be enough.

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2: Environment Canada has issued a special weather statement for the area as a heat wave approaches. A few clouds and 13 degrees, making way for mostly sunshine later today, a high of 26 and the Humidex 30. On Friday, partly sunny, a high of 28. Saturday, small chance of showers and 32. Then for Sunday and Monday, sunshine with highs of 35. Current weather conditions and details on the special weather statement can be found on the Lowen Body Shop weather page. That's on your Steinbach Online app. I'm Judy Peters.
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5: Environment Canada has issued a special weather statement for the area as a heat wave approaches. A few clouds and 13 degrees, making way for mostly sunshine later today, a high of 26 and the Humidex 30. On Friday, partly sunny, a high of 28. Saturday, small chance of showers and 32. Then for Sunday and Monday, sunshine with highs of 35. Current weather conditions and details on the special weather statement can be found on the Lowen Body Shop weather page. That's on your Steinbach Online app. I'm Judy Peters.
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0: American Country Countdown on Country 107. All the hits and the stars. 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Kelsey Ballerini is burning the boats. We got what Keith Urban taught Lainey Wilson about burnout. And hot country star Corey Kent joins us every hour this weekend. 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
4: Environment Canada has issued a special weather statement for the area as a heat wave approaches. A few clouds and 13 degrees, making way for mostly sunshine later today, a high of 26 and the Humidex 30. On Friday, partly sunny, a high of 28. Saturday, small chance of showers and 32.

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3: Environment Canada has issued a special weather statement for the area as a heat wave approaches. A few clouds and 13 degrees, making way for mostly sunshine later today, a high of 26 and the Humidex 30. On Friday, partly sunny, a high of 28. Saturday, small chance of showers and 32. Then for Sunday and Monday, sunshine with highs of 35. Current weather conditions and details on the special weather statement can be found on the Lowen Body Shop weather page. That's on your Steinbach Online app. I'm Judy Peters.
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0: Okay, I've got mini donuts in one hand, lemonade in the other. This might be the perfect day.
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0: 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We're heading across the Southeast with Dairy Queen Celebrate Summer. 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
2: Environment Canada has issued a special weather statement for the area as a heat wave approaches. A few clouds and 13 degrees, making way for mostly sunshine later today, a high of 26 and the Humidex 30. On Friday, partly sunny, a high of 28. Saturday, small chance of showers and 32. Then for Sunday and Monday, sunshine with highs of 35. Current weather conditions and details on the special weather statement can be found on the Lowen Body Shop weather page. That's on your Steinbach Online app. I'm Judy Peters.
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2: Environment Canada has issued a special weather statement for the area as a heat wave approaches. A few clouds and 13 degrees, making way for mostly sunshine later today, a high of 26 and the Humidex 30. On Friday, partly sunny, a high of 28. Saturday, small chance of showers and 32. Then for Sunday and Monday, sunshine with highs of 35. Current weather conditions and details on the special weather statement can be found on the Lowen Body Shop weather page. That's on your Steinbach Online app. I'm Judy Peters.
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1: Environment Canada has issued a special weather statement for the area as a heat wave approaches. A few clouds and 13 degrees, making way for mostly sunshine later today, a high of 26 and the Humidex 30. On Friday, partly sunny, a high of 28. Saturday, small chance of showers and 32. Then for Sunday and Monday, sunshine with highs of 35. Current weather conditions and details on the special weather statement can be found on the Lowen Body Shop weather page. 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

0: Every Wednesday all summer long, something simple but meaningful takes place at the corner of Main and Lumber. 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The Duracan Taste of Summer Charity Barbecue, with KPMG, Sobey Steinbach, Clear Spring Animal Hospital, Giant Tiger Steinbach, and Coldwell Banker on Country 107. 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
1: Environment Canada has issued a special weather statement for the area as a heat wave approaches. A few clouds and 13 degrees, making way for mostly sunshine later today, a high of 26 and the Humidex 30. On Friday, partly sunny, a high of

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1: Environment Canada has issued a special weather statement for the area as a heat wave approaches. A few clouds and 13 degrees, making way for mostly sunshine later today, a high of 26 and the Humidex 30. On Friday, partly sunny, a high of 28. Saturday, small chance of showers and 32. Then for Sunday and Monday, sunshine with highs of 35. Current weather conditions and details on the special weather statement can be found on the Lowen Body Shop weather page. 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
2: Environment Canada has issued a special weather statement for the area as a heat wave approaches. A few clouds and 13 degrees, making way for mostly sunshine later today, a high of 26 and the Humidex 30. On Friday, partly sunny, a high of 28. Saturday, small chance of showers and 32. Then for Sunday and Monday, sunshine with highs of 35. Current weather conditions and details on the special weather statement can be found on the Lowen Body Shop weather page. That's on your Steinbeck Online app. I'm Judy Peters.
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0: Marks. Every weekend on American Country Countdown, we are heating things up this weekend. 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
3: Environment Canada has issued a special weather statement for the area as a heat wave approaches. A few clouds and 13 degrees making way for mostly sunshine later today, a high of 26 and the Humidex 30. On Friday, partly sunny, a high of 28. Saturday, small chance of showers and 32. Then for Sunday and Monday, sunshine with highs of 35. Current weather conditions and details on the special weather statement can be found on the Lowen Body Shop weather page. 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

0: can hear it. The music, the laughter, the sound of summer in the Southeast. From ball diamonds to car shows, festivals to rodeos, these are the moments we wait all year for. And Country 107 is right here with you. 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
1: Environment Canada has issued a special weather statement for the area as a heat wave approaches. A few clouds and 13 degrees making way for mostly sunshine later today, a high of 26 and the Humidex 30. On Friday, partly sunny, a high of 28. Saturday, small chance of showers and 32. Then for Sunday and Monday, sunshine with highs of 35. Current weather conditions and details on the special weather statement can be found on the Lowen Body Shop weather page. 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
1: Good morning. I'm Carly Coop, and we've got some hot weather ahead. We'll get you some weather details coming up. Traffic lights will be installed this summer at the Highway 52 and Giesbrecht Street intersection in Steinbach. This week, a provincial spokesperson confirmed that Manitoba Transportation and Infrastructure is conducting a traffic safety improvement project at that intersection. This project, which includes the installation of traffic lights, is planned to start in early August. According to a provincial spokesperson, the work is anticipated to be completed by the end of August. After nearly a quarter century of

0: Good morning. Happy Thursday. I'm Carly Coop. That was Lainey Wilson on the Country 107 Morning Show. Another beautiful day in the neighborhood. And if you don't like hot temperatures, you are not going to be happy with what I'm going to say next. Special weather statement in effect. It is going to get hot starting tomorrow afternoon and rolling into next week throughout the entire southern Manitoba. So get yourself ready. If you don't like hot temperatures, but you like being outside, I'm going to recommend you go out right now. It's like 12 degrees. Perfect time to go for a walk. Things will get hotter. We'll get you more weather details coming up, but the UV index is going to be 8 or very high. So sunscreen, very, very, very important. And I just learned that we should be putting sunscreen on our eyelids. I did not know this. Recent study had people apply sunscreen to their face. It's one of the primary spots for skin cancer is your face. Then they used a special UV camera to show the spots they missed. The average person missing about 10% of their face. Two specific areas. The bridge of the nose, 77% of people missed it. And then a lot of people also missed the sides of the bridge of their nose. That shocks me. I thought the first thing people burn is their nose. So you do it once and then it never really happens again because you put it. So make sure you got sunscreen on your nose and your eyelids. 14% of people miss them entirely, probably because they don't want to get sunblock in their eyes. I don't know. I just don't think. I'm like, oh, I got sunglasses on. Sometimes I don't wear sunglasses, though. Eyelids are where 10% of all skin cancers happen. So it's an important spot to miss. So what are we going to be doing? We're going to be putting sunscreen on, making sure it's getting on our nose and our eyelids. Weather details coming up.
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0: Special weather statement is in effect right now. Hot weather expected tomorrow afternoon into next week. We can expect a mix of sun and cloud and 27 for today, humidex of 31, and the UV index is 8 or very high. Tonight, mainly cloudy and 17 with a good chance of showers and a risk of a thunderstorm. And tomorrow, sunny and 29. And on Saturday, sunny and 32. Right now in Steinbach, it's 12 degrees. Check out the weather radar map anytime on the Lowen Body Shop weather page on Steinbach Online.
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0: Jade Eagle sit on the Country 107 Morning Show, served up by A&W Steinbach. Happy Thursday. I'm Carly Coop, and we got stuff for you to win today. We've got tickets to the Manitoba Stampede in Morris. So that is happening July 17th to 19th. We've got tickets to Sunday for you to go. All you have to do is text the word rodeo to 204-320-1077. Bonus entry answering this question. You just got a flat of fresh strawberries. How are you enjoying the first batch? What are you doing? It's the most wonderful time of the year, in my opinion. Fresh strawberries. I have two flats in my house and I've been going to town, man. Just eating fresh strawberries. That's all I do. I don't bake them. I do not jam them. I just eat them. What do you do with the first batch or any batch of strawberries? I want to hear from you. So send me that text. Text the word rodeo to 204-320-1077.
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Hey, I'm Carly Coop, and in this current round of Dairy Queen Celebrate Summer, we want to see a photo of your summer ride. 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If you are riding an ostrich, please submit a photo. 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

0: The cause remains under investigation and is not considered suspicious. 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
2: One of the stars from the SRSS Sabres football program, Parker Manti, says that the club had an overall pretty strong year despite not the finish that they would have liked. He says, though, that they had some growth in important areas.
3: So it was my grade 11 year. We had a young offense. We had a senior quarterback that was able to lead us. We had a pretty good season. We came up short in the semifinal, or quarterfinal, actually. We lost to Vincent Massey, but yeah, overall it was a really good season, and we're just hoping to grow on that this year.
2: Manti says he's already looking forward to the next football season. An American Association of Professional Baseball, Winnipeg, thumped Milwaukee 14-7. In the WNBA, Golden State upended Toronto 83-75. While in Major League Baseball, Dylan Cease brought a no-hitter into the ninth inning before San Francisco broke that up. That would be the only highlight for the Giants, though, as they were smoked by the Blue Jays 10-0. For your scores, stories, and all things sports, be sure to check out the False Front Golf Simulator sports page on SteinbeckOnline.com. I'm Dave Anthony.
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4: Special weather statement is in effect with hot weather expected tomorrow afternoon into next week. Mix of sun and cloud today with a high of 27 and a humidex of 31. UV index is 8 or very high. Mainly cloudy tonight with a good chance of showers and a risk of a thunderstorm and 17 degrees. Sunshine in 29 for tomorrow and sunny in 32 on Saturday. Right now in Steinberg.

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Hey, I'm Carly Coop, and it is going to be hot for the next few days. We've got a special weather statement in effect. You can get more details over on the Low and Body Shop weather page, but be prepared for some warmer temperatures. And be prepared for a whole lot of fun at the Manitoba Stampede. It's happening in Morris July 17th to 19th, and we've got tickets for Sunday, July 19th. You want to go? Text the word rodeo right now to the talk and text line, 204-320-1077. Right now, here's George Burge and Luke Bryan. Ride, ride, ride.

0: That was George Burge and Luke Bryan on the Country 107 Morning Show, served up by A&W Steinbach. Happy Thursday. I'm Carly Coop, and we had such a great time yesterday at the Duracan Taste of Summer Charity Barbecue. It was in support of Steinbach and Area Animal Rescue. We raised just shy of $1,900 for the organization. You can see more and learn more over in an article at Steinbach Online. But I was chatting with Michelle Neufeld from the organization about the rescue and the wonderful things they do. And I learned of a very interesting event that happened just the day prior.
1: How many animals do you have in care right now?
2: Well, we had, last time I talked to you, I think it was like 97 or something like that. But we recently got a cat in yesterday that was in the process of giving birth. So that, I think that, and I actually, as I was transferring her from the kennel, from the caring kennel to the quarantine kennel, a kitten dropped out into my hand. I caught it. So it was like mid coming out. So I feel like I'm a cat doula now. So that probably brought our number up to like, I don't know, 106 or something like that.
0: Yeah. Cat. She caught a cat as it was being born. Unreal. Shout out to the staff and volunteers at Steinbach and Area Animal Rescue. They do such good work. You can learn more about what happened yesterday and find out who we are supporting next week. Actually, I'll tell you right now. Headway is the charity of choice next week. 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
4: Special weather statement is in effect right now. Hot weather expected tomorrow afternoon into next week. We can expect a mix of sun and cloud and 27 for today, humidex of 31, and the UV index is 8 or very high. Tonight, mainly cloudy and 17 with a good chance of showers and a risk of a thunderstorm. And

0: Tomorrow, sunny and 29. And on Saturday, sunny and 32. Right now in Steinbeck, it's 12 degrees. Check out the weather radar map anytime on the Lowen Body Shop weather page on Steinbeck Online.
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0: too.
1: That was Josh Ross, Scared of Getting Sober. Good morning. I'm Carly Coop here in the Country 107 studios, furnished by Solomons in Steinbach. And next weekend, July 17th to the 19th, the Manitoba Stampede happening in Morris. And we got tickets for you to go to Sunday's event. All you have to do, text in the word rodeo to 204-320-1077. Bonus entry. You just got to answer this question. You just got a flat of fresh strawberries. How are you enjoying them? It's the best time of year. Most wonderful time of the year, strawberry season. I want to get some ideas other than just eating

0: The flat of strawberries. What else should I be doing? Tara texted in. She says, I get a few pails and I eat as many as I can, and then I make jam with the rest. Fresh strawberry jam would be delicious, but that requires skills I do not have. So good for you, Tara. Send me that text for your chance to win tickets to Sunday at the Manitoba Stampede. We're looking for the word rodeo to 204-320-1077.
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2: Traffic lights will be installed this summer at the Highway 52 and Giesbrecht Street intersection in Steinbach. And a heat wave is expected to grip southern Manitoba into next week. Those stories and more are coming up in the news.
3: Federal Agriculture Minister Heath MacDonald announcing more than $4 million in agri-marketing funding yesterday for Canada's beef sector. The largest share, just over $3.7 million, is going to Canada Beef to promote Canadian beef and veal internationally. MacDonald says export diversification remains a priority for the industry.
4: And I think it's extremely important that I believe we trade with about 54 countries around the world right now. And it's important that we continue to build on that. And we continue to build on our CUSMA review. It's an important market for us. We're joined at the hips. I don't have to explain to the beef farmers in this room how important that market is. But it's also important that we move markets as well and try to open up diversification. And I can remember sitting with Tyler in Indonesia. I can remember sitting with Tyler in China. I think we need to continue. We expanded the market in Mexico. We'll continue to diversify.
3: For Golden West, I'm Glendalee Allen Vossler.
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1: Good morning. I'm Carly Coop, and here's what's going on in Southeast Manitoba this morning. Southern Manitoba is preparing for what could be the hottest stretch of summer so far, with more

0: Good morning. I'm Carly Coop here in the Country 107 studio, furnished by Solomons in Steinbach, and it is going to be busy at Buffalo Point Resort this weekend. Actually, starting today until Sunday, Buffalo Day's happening, and Danielle Hacko from the resort gave us a breakdown of what's happening over the next 4 days.
1: Thursday, July 9th, we have pontoon rides, and those are sponsored by Valley Fiber, so that's really exciting for us. We have merchandise bingo for adults 18 and up. On Friday, July 10th, we have our annual Battle of the Shores tournament, and this is a golf tournament that has a little bit of competition because we have our East Shore and our South Shore developments. We have our youth hangout on Friday night, and this is just a space for kids to just be kids. This is for ages 10 and up. We're going to play some bingo, play outside, have s'mores, an ice cream bar, do arts and crafts and Nintendo Switch games, and it's just a really good place for them. On Saturday, July 11th is our biggest day. That is Family Fun Day, and we have all kinds of bouncy castles, and my favorite new addition this year is the Mechanical Bull. I'm hoping to have a chance to get on that one. We have face painters, balloon artists, petting zoo, water zone, kids zone, and a lot more. We're also doing a 50-50 for stars all weekend. In the evening on Saturday, we have live music by Good and Dusty, which is a local band. And then to follow the live music, we have fireworks. And then on Sunday, July 12th, we wrap everything up with the Show and Shine, which is a car show, and then Beach Day with sandcastle competitions. And then the prizes are sponsored by Valley Fiber. We have prizes for kids, teens, adults, and families. And then we do our 50-50 draw at 3 p.m. that day.
0: See what I mean? A whole lot of stuff happening at Buffalo Days. Get ready for a pile of fun. You can get more details on what's going on over in an article at Steinbach Online.
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5: Special weather statement is in effect right now. Hot weather expected tomorrow afternoon into next week. We can expect a mix of sun and cloud and 27 for today. Humid index of 31. And the UV index is 8 or very high. Tonight, mainly cloudy and 17 with a good chance of showers and a risk of a thunderstorm. And tomorrow, sunny and 29. And on Saturday, sunny and 32. Right now in Steinbach, it's 12 degrees. Check out the weather radar map anytime on the Low and Body Shop weather page on Steinbach Online.
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0: Good morning. I'm Carly Coop. That was Owen Wrigling on Country 107. Every week, I read another Her Voice feature. And the one thing that stands out to me is every woman has a story. And this week's feature on Heather Jowett is one about strength, service, and hope after loss. And it makes you realize there are probably dozens of women in our community with stories we have never heard of. Let's change that. Make a nomination of an amazing woman you know of over on Her Voice at Steinbeck Online.
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Valley on the Country 107 Morning Show, served up by A&W Steinbach and Fools. Hey, I'm Carly Coop, and the Manitoba Stampede happening in Morris next weekend. We've got tickets for Sunday. You want to go? Text the word rodeo to 204-320-1077 for your chance to win. Right now, turn it up. We're going to sing along with Dan and Shay and Tequila.

0: expected tomorrow afternoon into next week. Mix of sun and cloud today with a high of 27 and a humidex of 31. UV index is 8 or very high. Mainly cloudy tonight with a good chance of showers and a risk of a thunderstorm and 17 degrees. Sunshine in 29 for tomorrow and sunny in 32 on Saturday. Right now in Steinbach, it's 12 degrees. Get all your weather details on the Lowen Body Shop weather page on your Steinbach online app.
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Max McDown on Country 107. Good morning. I'm Carly Coop. We had a great time yesterday at the Durocan Taste of Summer Charity Barbecue, raising just shy of $1,900 for Steinbach and Area Animal Rescue. We are back at it again next Wednesday, 11 to 1, the corner of Main Street and Lumber Avenue. $2 barbecue lunch, all in support of next week's charity of choice, Headway. Make plans to come on down. It's a great time. You don't want to miss out. Right now, here's Kane Brown, Woman.

0: Good morning. I'm Carly Coop. That was Kane Brown on the Country 107 Morning Show, served up by A&W Steinbeck. We've got tickets to the Manitoba Stampede happening in Morris next weekend. We got tickets for Sunday. If you want to go, text the word rodeo to the talk and text line 204-320-1077. Bonus entry in to win. Tell me what you do with a flat of fresh strawberries when you get them. I think it's the most wonderful time of the year. Lots of fresh strawberries to eat. And I was at the Duracan Taste of Summer Charity Barbecue yesterday and was just consumed by the thought of all the strawberries. So I started asking people what they do with the strawberries. I got some interesting answers.
1: You get a flat of strawberries. What's the first thing you do with them?
2: Just eat them. I don't bake or cook. Or do any of that kind of stuff.
1: That's fair. Okay, what do you do with a fresh batch of strawberries?
3: Eat them.
1: Any special way?
3: Just put it in my mouth.
1: Michaela, what do you do with a fresh tray of strawberries?
4: Just eat them all, stem and everything. Just pop them in the mouth.
5: What?
4: Yeah.
1: Wait a minute. Stem?
4: Yeah, and check for bugs.
1: Okay, so why do you eat the stem?
4: Because it gets messy if you try to pull the stem off and then there's like little pieces of the stem that are still on there. You may as well just eat the whole thing.
0: I don't know. I don't know if I can agree with Michaela on that one. I feel like the stem needs to be removed. What do you do with a fresh batch of strawberries? Matt texted in and said, making waffles with whipped cream and maple syrup and then loading on the strawberries. Oh, I haven't had breakfast yet. That is sounding really, really good. Send in your text for a chance to win tickets to the Manitoba Stampede Rodeo to 204-320-1077.
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9: Special weather statement is in effect right now. Hot weather expected tomorrow afternoon into next week. We can expect a mix of sun and cloud and 27 for today. Humidex of 31. And the UV index is 8 or very high. Tonight, mainly cloudy and 17 with a good chance of showers and a risk of a thunderstorm. And tomorrow, sunny and 29. And on Saturday, sunny and 32. Right now in Steinbach, it's 12 degrees. Check out the weather radar map anytime on the Lowen Body Shop weather page on Steinbach Online.
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0: Josh Stump with Johnny Walker on Country 107. Good morning. I'm Carly Coop, and we are giving you an opportunity to win a pair of tickets to Sunday, July 19th at the Manitoba Stampede in Morris. All you have to do, text the word rodeo to 204-320-1077. You do that, you're entered for a chance to win. Bonus entry answering this question. You just got a flat of fresh strawberries. How are you enjoying the first batch? I asked this question yesterday at the Duracan Taste of Summer charity barbecue. Got some interesting answers or ideas.
1: We always chop them up and put them in cream like cereal and sprinkle them with sugar. It's like strawberry cream heaven. It's fantastic. Yeah, it is also why I look like this.
2: Okay, I need some clarity on, okay, I've heard about this. I've never done it. So I'm getting strawberries, I'm cutting them up, and I'm putting them in a bowl of cream.
0: It's just kind of like having cereal. Again, that's a great breakfast option as well.
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0: Traffic lights will be installed this summer at the Highway 52 and Giesbrecht Street intersection in Steinbach. And a heat wave is expected to grip southern Manitoba into next week. Those stories and more are coming up in the news.
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2: One of the stars from the SRSS Sabres football program, Parker Manti, says that the club had an overall pretty strong year despite not the finish that they would have liked. He says, though, that they had some growth in important areas.
3: So it was my grade 11 year. We had a young offense. We had a senior quarterback that was able to lead us. We had a pretty good season. We came up short in the semifinal or quarterfinal, actually. We lost to Vincent Massey, but yeah, overall it was a really good season, and we're just hoping to grow on that this year.
2: Manti says he's already looking forward to the next football season. An American Association of Professional Baseball, Winnipeg thumped Milwaukee 14-7. In the WNBA, Golden State upended Toronto 83-75. While in Major League Baseball, Dylan Cease brought a no-hitter into the ninth inning before San Francisco broke that up. That would be the only highlight for the Giants, though, as they were smoked by the Blue Jays 10-0. For your scores, stories, and all things sports, be sure to check out the False Front Golf Simulator sports page on SteinbeckOnline.com. I'm Dave Anthony.
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4: Special weather statement is in effect with hot weather expected tomorrow afternoon into next week. Mix of sun and cloud today with a high of 27 and a humidex of 31. UV index is 8 or very high. Mainly cloudy tonight with a good chance of showers and a risk of a thunderstorm and 17 degrees. Sunshine and 29 for tomorrow and sunny and 32 on Saturday. Right now in Steinbeck, it's 12 degrees. Get all your weather details on the Low and Body Shop weather page on your Steinbeck Online app.
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1: 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Hey, I'm Carly Coop, and this week's Her Voice feature introduces us to Heather Jowett. 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
1: Special weather statement is in effect right now. Hot weather expected tomorrow afternoon into next week. We can expect a mix of sun and cloud and 27 for today, humid index of 31, and the UV index is 8 or very high. Tonight, mainly cloudy and 17 with a good chance of showers and a risk of a thunderstorm. And tomorrow, sunny and 29. And on Saturday, sunny and 32. Right now in Steinbach, it's 12 degrees. Check out the weather radar map anytime on the Low and Body Shop weather page on Steinbach.

0: Dallas Smith and Cheap Seats. Good morning. I'm Carly Coop here in the Country 107 studios furnished by Solomons in Steinbach. And this weekend, Mitchell Fun Days is happening. And one of the organizers, Brian Esau, stopped by to let us know what's going on this weekend in Mitchell.
1: The day is centered at the Stanfield Park. We have tons of kids' activities. Petting zoo, bubble soccer, kids bouncers, barrel rides. Something new this year is soccer darts and cornhole competition. This year it's something new is called a robotic caricature drawing. And then we have the balloon artist, a magic show. We have lots of activities for the kids. And there's a canteen will be open all day long. The canteen will be run by the Mitchell Minor Hockey Association. Nice. We do have a coffee truck and a lemonade truck there. We have two different bands this year. We have Midnight Remedy and Daniel DeSorcy. Starting at 5:30 to 9 o'clock, there's a car show, which will also be held at Stanfield Park.
0: And then, of course, they have their fireworks show. It is a full weekend in Mitchell at Mitchell Fun Days. You can get more details over at Steinbach Online.
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3: 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Keep the show going by listening on your phone using the Steinbach online.

That was Eric Laws and Dean Brody, hometown heroes. Good morning. I'm Carly Coop of the Manitoba Stampede happening in Morris next weekend. We got tickets for Sunday, July 19th. If you want to go, you need to text the word rodeo to the talk and text line 204-320-1077. Right now,

gotta find her. George Burge and Cowboy Songs. Good morning. I'm Carly Coop here in the Country 107 studios, furnished by Solomon's in Steinbach. And in the latest round of Dairy Queen Celebrate Summer, you are submitting photos of your summer ride. We're getting some great photos. We've got people riding lawnmowers, sitting in wagons, motorbikes, driving their trucks. Some really great photos. All of those photos entered to win a great prize pack from Midcan Power Sports. All you got to do, submit that photo over on the contest page at Steinbach Online. Seen the prize pack? There's a whole lot of good stuff in there. Jacket, a t-shirt, cap, whole bunch of good stuff. Right now, here's Riley Green, Change My Mind.

0: Riley Green on the Country 107 Morning Show, served up by A&W Steinbach. Hey, I'm Carly Coop, and we've got tickets to the Manitoba Stampede in Morris next weekend. We've got tickets for Sunday. If you want to go, text the word rodeo to 204-320-1077. Bonus entry, telling me what you would do with a flat of fresh strawberries. What's the first thing you would do? It's the most wonderful time of the year, fresh strawberry season. And I was asking that question yesterday at the Duracan Taste of Summer Charity Barbecue, asking people what they would do with their flats of strawberries. And Old Church Bakery is one of the sponsors of the barbecue. And who better to ask what to do with some fresh strawberries than the bakers at Old Church Bakery?
1: I'll probably bring them home, give them a nice wash. I love to make a chiffon cake, which is like a...
0: I'm sorry, I'm laughing because I'm like, I would just eat them. But you are going Old Church Bakery style. Okay, so you're making a chiffon cake?
1: Yes, so chiffon cake is a like richer angel food cake. And then, so it's super nice and fluffy. You toss those sliced up strawberries in some sugar, let them sit for a bit, and then you eat that on the cake with whipped cream. It is the most delightful summer snack. Like, lovely, perfect seasonal dessert. Can't go wrong.
0: I feel like I need your address because I'm going to be coming over for this dessert. That sounds wonderful. So I heard that you don't rely on somebody else to pick the strawberries, but you pick them yourself?
1: Yeah, so this is something I've done with my mom since I was really little. She would wake us all up at the crack of dawn to drive out to Friedensfeld, me and my brothers, to go pick like 12 to 15 ice cream pails of strawberries, because we always made freezer

0: jam, and we gave it out to everybody, and we gave cart, like, buckets to the grandparents and everybody around. So it was always a really big thing. I'm actually going on Friday.
1: All right, again, I need your address so that I can take part in the fruits of this. So this is something that's kind of part of your summer now.
0: Oh, absolutely. You can't have a summer without strawberry picking.
2: You cannot have a summer without strawberries. I can do without the picking. Keep those texts coming in for a chance to win. Rodeo to 204-320-1077.
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2: Special weather statement is in effect right now. Hot weather expected tomorrow afternoon into next week. We can expect a mix of sun and cloud and 27 for today. Humidex of 31. And the UV index is 8 or very high. Tonight, mainly cloudy and 17 with a good chance of showers and a risk of a thunderstorm. And tomorrow, sunny and 29. And on Saturday, sunny and 32. Right now in Steinbach, it's 12 degrees. Check out the weather radar map anytime on the Lowen Body Shop weather page on Steinbach Online.
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0: Tennille Town, Sunshine's Free on the Country 107 Morning Show, served up by A&W Steinbach. Hey, I'm Carly Coop, and congratulations to Reg. He just won himself a pair of tickets to the Manitoba Stampede in Morris next weekend, July 17th to 19th. It's happening. Reg now has a pair of tickets to Sunday at the Manitoba Stampede. Congratulations to him. We've got more of those tickets to give away tomorrow morning. Make sure you're listening to the Country 107 Morning Show for your next chance to win.
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0: Traffic lights will be installed this summer at the Highway 52 and Giesbrecht Street intersection in Steinbach. And a heat wave is expected to grip southern Manitoba into next week. Those stories and more are coming up in the news.
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3: One of the stars from the SRSS Sabres football program, Parker Manti, says that the club had an overall pretty strong year despite not the finish that they would have liked. He says, though, that they had some growth in important areas.
4: So it was my grade 11 year. We had a young offense. We had a senior quarterback that was able to lead us. We had a pretty good season. We came up short in the semifinal or quarterfinal, actually. We lost to Vincent Massey, but yeah, overall it was a really good season, and we're just hoping to grow on that this year.
3: Manti says he's already looking forward to the next football season. An American Association of Professional Baseball, Winnipeg, thumped Milwaukee 14-7. In the WNBA, Golden State upended Toronto 83-75. While in Major League Baseball, Dylan Cease brought a no-hitter into the ninth inning before San Francisco broke that up. That would be the only highlight for the Giants, though, as they were smoked by the Blue Jays 10-0. For your scores, stories, and all things sports, be sure to check out the False Front Golf Simulator sports page on SteinbeckOnline.com. I'm Dave Anthony.
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1: The special weather statement is in effect, with hot weather expected from Friday afternoon into next week. A mix of sun and cloud today with a high of 27 and a humidex of 31. The UV index is 8 or very high. Mainly cloudy tonight with a good chance of showers and a risk of a thunderstorm and 17. Sunshine and 29 degrees for tomorrow and sunny and 32 on Saturday. Get all your weather details on the Lowen Body Shop weather page on your Steinbeck Online app. I'm Carly Coop.
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Good morning. I'm Carly Coop, and today's Country 107 fun fact. The average person eats about 20 liters or 5 gallons of ice cream every year, with summer being the peak season. Some of us are above average in this situation. And I do believe a lot of ice cream eating will be happening. A special weather statement in effect right now. Hot, hot temperatures on their way starting tomorrow. More details over at Steinbeck Online. Check out the weather for yourself on the Low & Body Shop weather page. Here's Jason Aldean. Don't tell on me.

Good morning. I'm Carly Coop here in the Country 107 studios, furnished by Solomons in Steinbach. And we had such a great time yesterday at the Durocan Taste of Summer Charity Barbecue, raising almost $1,900 for this week's charity of choice, Steinbach and Area Animal Rescue. So good.

0: summer charity barbecue, raising almost $1,900 for this week's charity of choice, Steinbach and Area Animal Rescue. So good. And I was chatting with Michelle Neufeld from the organization about the rescue and what's been going on recently.
1: How many animals do you have in care right now?
2: Well, we had, last time I talked to you, I think it was like 97 or something, right, like that, but we recently got a cat in yesterday that was in the process of giving birth. So that, I think that, and I actually, as I was transferring her from the kennel, from the caring kennel to the quarantine kennel, a kitten dropped out into my hand. I caught it. So it was like mid coming out. So I feel like I'm a cat doula now. So that probably brought our number up to, like, I don't know, 106 or something like that.
0: Shout out to the volunteers at Steinbach and Area Animal Rescue. Things never dull at the organization. You can see what happened yesterday at the barbecue over at Steinbach Online.
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0: A special weather statement is in effect. Hot weather expected from Friday afternoon into next week. Mix of sun and cloud and 27 for today. Humidex of 31. The UV index is 8 or very high. Tonight, mainly cloudy and 17 degrees with a good chance of showers and a risk of a thunderstorm. And tomorrow, sunny and 29. And on Saturday, sunny and 32 degrees. Check out the weather radar map anytime on the Lowen Body Shop weather page on Steinbach Online. 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

Tyler Joe Miller on Country 107 with Wildest Heart. Hey, I'm Carly Coop, and if you don't like hot temperatures, you are not going to like what I have to say next. There's a special weather statement in effect. Hot temperatures starting tomorrow and into next week. They're actually saying with the humidity, we could be in the mid 40s. Yeah, doesn't that sound good? I don't mind this, but I know lots of people do not. So I'm sorry. Weather details coming up right now. Chris Young.

Good morning. I'm Carly Coop here in the Country 107 studios, furnished by Solomons in Steinbach. And we've got hot temperatures ahead and the UV index today is 8 or very high. And a recent study highlighted two spots a lot of people are most likely to miss with their sunscreen. Sunscreen, very, very important right now. So this study had people apply sunscreen to their face. It's one of the primary spots for skin cancer. Then they used a special UV camera to show the spots that missed. The bridge of the nose, 77% of people in the study missed it, which is shocking to me because that is one of the first places

0: is a lot of people burn is their nose. 77% of people neglected the bridge of their nose and the sides of their nose. So remember that when you're putting on sunscreen, as well as your eyelids. A lot of people in the study missed them as well, probably because they didn't want to get sunblock in their eyes. Two things to keep in mind with that UV index so very high. Three things. Put on sunscreen, and then do not forget your nose or your eyelids. Celebrate summer.
1: You can hear it. 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
0: The special weather statement is in effect, with hot weather expected from Friday afternoon into next week. A mix of sun and cloud today with a high of 27 and a humid index of 31. The UV index is 8 or very high. Mainly cloudy tonight with a good chance of showers and a risk of a thunderstorm and 17. Sunshine and 29 degrees for tomorrow and sunny and 32 on Saturday. Get all your weather details on the Lowen Body Shop weather page on your Steinbach Online app. I'm Carly Coop.
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0: Whiskey Does with Tim Hicks on Country 107. Good morning. I'm Carly Coop, and we all know someone who's always been there for everyone else. They're positive, they're encouraging, willing to lend a hand, but often we maybe don't know the challenges they faced to become that person. And Heather Jowett's story is a reminder of that. She is the latest woman featured in Her Voice over at Steinbeck Online. Now, if you know of a woman whose journey could inspire other people, nominate her for Her Voice. You can get more details over at Steinbeck Online.
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0: Traffic lights will be installed this summer at the Highway 52 and Giesbrecht Street intersection in Steinbeck. And a heat wave is expected to grip southern Manitoba into next week. Those stories and more are coming up in the news.
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0: young offense. We had a senior quarterback that was able to lead us. We had a pretty good season. We came up short in the semifinal and or quarterfinal, actually. We lost to Vincent Massey, but yeah, overall it was a really good season, and we're just hoping to grow on that this year.
1: Manti says he's already looking forward to the next football season. An American Association of Professional Baseball, Winnipeg thumped Milwaukee 14-7. In the WNBA, Golden State upended Toronto 83-75. While in Major League Baseball, Dylan Cease brought a no-hitter into the ninth inning before San Francisco broke that up. That would be the only highlight for the Giants, though, as they were smoked by the Blue Jays 10-0. For your scores, stories, and all things sports, be sure to check out the False Front Golf Simulator sports page on SteinbeckOnline.com. I'm Dave Anthony.
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3: A special weather statement is in effect. Hot weather expected from Friday afternoon into next week. Mix of sun and cloud and 27 for today. Humidex of 31. The UV index is 8 or very high. Tonight, mainly cloudy and 17 degrees with a good chance of showers and a risk of a thunderstorm. And tomorrow, sunny and 29. And on Saturday, sunny and 32 degrees. Check out the weather radar map anytime on the Lowen Body Shop weather page on Steinbeck Online. I'm Carly Coop.
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yours from me. Good morning. I'm Carly Coop. That was Tennille Arts on Country 107 with Don't Ruin Flowers. So we've got a special weather statement in effect right now. Hot temperatures coming starting tomorrow afternoon and then into next week. Right now they are saying Sunday with the humidity could feel in the mid 40s. So it is going to be very warm, and hot, humid weather in Manitoba also means we could get some crazy thunderstorms in the next week. Something to look forward to if you like hot, humid temperatures and thunderstorms. Yes, something to look forward to.

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4: 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The same ticks that transmit Lyme disease to dogs can also infect humans. 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
9: The special weather statement is in effect, with hot weather expected from Friday afternoon into next week. A mix of sun and cloud today with a high of 27 and a humid index of 31. The UV index is 8 or very high. Mainly cloudy tonight with a good chance of showers and a risk of a thunderstorm and 17. Sunshine and 29 degrees for tomorrow and sunny and 32 on Saturday. 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

Brett Kissel, Drink About Me on Country 107. Hey, I'm Carly Coop, and tomorrow on The Morning Show, a chance to win tickets to the Manitoba Stampede in Morris. It's happening next weekend, July 17th to 19th, and we will have tickets for Sunday, July the 19th up for grabs. Make sure you're listening to find out how you could be winning those. Rodeo season is here. Here's Dean Brody, a man without a woman.

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0: American Country Countdown on Country 107. 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

0: ATV, a donkey. What does it look like for you? You upload that photo over on the Dairy Queen Celebrate Summer Contest page at Steinbeck Online. You're entered for a chance to win a prize pack from Midcan Power Sports. And Jennifer submitted a photo. Makes me a little jealous. She submitted a photo of a speedboat. That would be a wonderful ride for the summer. If you're on a speedboat, that means, hey, you're at the lake. That means you can jump into the lake and cool off. I see absolutely no problem with this ride. Get entered for your chance to win. Submit that photo over on Dairy Queen Celebrate Summer Contest page at Steinbeck Online.
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2: Traffic lights will be installed this summer at the Highway 52 and Giesbrecht Street intersection in Steinbeck. And a heat wave is expected to grip southern Manitoba into next week. Those stories and more are coming up in the news.

Good morning. I'm Carly Coop. This is Country 107. What does your summer ride look like? Do you spend a good portion of your summer on a bike or a scooter?

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1: Good morning. I'm Carly Coop, and here's what's going on in Southeast Manitoba this morning. Southern Manitoba is preparing for what could be the hottest stretch of summer so far. With more, here's reporter Judy Peters.
2: A special weather statement says temperatures will reach the

Sully Burrows on Country 107 and put it on me. Good morning. I'm Carly Coop. Before that, weird from Scotty McCreery and Hootie and the Blowfish with Bottle Rockets. And it is going to be hot, hot, hot starting tomorrow. There's actually a special weather statement in effect right now. Heat warnings are to be expected. With the humidity on Sunday, mid-40s is what it's going to feel like. Yeesh. Make sure that air conditioning's working and make sure you stay hydrated. Weather details coming up.

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1: It's Boxing Week in July here at Wheat's Furniture in Niverville. I'm Kenton Dick, and I'm going to be here until 1 o'clock, so you can drop by and say hi and get in on some of the amazing deals as part of Boxing Week in July.

0: lie, two that stand out to me, both from Canadian companies. One is Canadel, 30% off all dining room tables with a minimum purchase of a set. So it's basically a table and four chairs. So if you're looking for an upgrade in the dining room, this is your time to do so. In addition to that, Decorest Furniture, another Canadian company. I own some Decorest. 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Right now, you can get a free cover upgrade. So when you're ordering something special, you can make it just a little bit nicer for free. In addition to that, lots of great appliance deals. One that stands out is an LG washer dryer set currently going for $1,988. So drop by Wheat's Furniture in Niverville. I can show you around a little bit, but then I'll just pass you off to somebody who actually knows what they're talking about. Lots of great deals as part of Boxing Week in July at Wheat's.
1: Woo-hoo! 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From Keith Urban to Dean Brody to Warren Ziders, the Country 107 Big Ticket has sent listeners to the biggest country concerts.
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11: A special weather statement is in effect. Hot weather expected from Friday afternoon.

Good morning. I'm Carly Coop. This is Country 107. And one of my favorite things about her voice on Steinbeck Online is that every story encourages someone else to share another. You read recently about Heather Jowett and suddenly you think, that reminds me of somebody else I know. That is exactly what we're hoping. You will nominate someone next. So go read some of those stories over on the Her Voice page at Steinbeck Online. And then get ready to nominate a woman you're inspired by.

0: tax on two or more kitchen appliances. So that's massive. That's like, we only see this maybe once, maybe twice a year where we can double dip on promos like these. So if you're looking for appliances, especially two or more kitchen appliances, you know, now's the time.
1: 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Get in on the Boxing Week in July sales. What are the dates on these here?
0: You know, we're good till July 15th. So, you know, I have you here because this is the last weekend we've got. We're doing this. And then we'll go a little bit into next week. But make sure you come. You know, give us a call. Send us an email. The best is just to come see the store.
1: Like Dylan said, now's the time.
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4: The special weather statement is in effect, with hot weather expected from Friday afternoon into next week. A mix of sun and cloud today with a high of 27 and a humid index of 31. The UV index is 8 or very high. Mainly cloudy tonight with a good chance of showers and a risk of a thunderstorm and 17. Sunshine and 29 degrees for tomorrow and sunny and 32 on Saturday. Get all your weather details on the Lowen Body Shop weather page on your Steinbach Online app. I'm Carly Coop.
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0: Oh, doesn't that sound nice? Floating somewhere? Tim and the Glory Boys on Country 107. Hey, I'm Carly Coop, and the forecast is saying, yep, you're going to want to float. Or if you really hate the hot weather, you're going to hunker down beside an air conditioner. Yeah, hot temperatures ahead. And we are looking forward to next Wednesday, the Durocan Taste of Summer Charity Barbecue happening. Put it in your calendar, 11 to 1. Wednesday, July the 15th, we are going to be raising funds for next week's charity of choice, Headway. $2 is all it costs for lunch, and we have a great time. So make plans for lunch next Wednesday.
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2: We've got proper summer heat and a heat wave on the way. This is the time to get outside, enjoy the patio, enjoy the deck. Finally, after months of cold weather in winter, I'm here at Wiens Furniture in Niverville for Boxing Week in July. I'm here with Dylan. You got some deals on some grills if people maybe need an upgrade as we head.

0: into this beautiful weather?
1: Yeah, I mean, we sell Weber and Traeger here. So, you know, if you're looking for that upgrade still, we've got some, you know, Weber Spirit grills. Those are awesome. They do them in 2, 3, and 4 burner grills. They're all on sale. The Genesis series is always popular. I mean, that one's a tried and true. If you can put that on your deck, it's going to last you, you know, 10, 15, 20 years. Those guys are really great. I think, you know, starting at like $8.99 for a propane model in the Genesis is always a great deal. But yeah, some of that summer stuff is just, you know, get on it now. Yeah. And we'll, you know, I'll have some floor models too. So, you know, if you're looking for a really, really good deal, come take a peek.
0: And while you're at it, lots of other appliances on sale right now. What are some of the highlights?
1: Well, some of the highlights, I mean, I said it before, you know, buying 2 or more kitchen appliances plus save the tax is great. With LG, I've got some great laundry specials. I've got... yeah, like right now with LG Laundry, we've got the Boxing July prices. Plus, we're supposed to just, you know, our website tells you we're just going to save you $100 on a laundry set. 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
3: Number of houses are boarded up on Hospital Street in Steinbach, ready to be moved to make way for a Maplewood Manor expansion.
4: Federal Agriculture Minister Heath MacDonald announcing more than $4 million in agri-marketing funding yesterday for Canada's beef sector. The largest share, just over $3.7 million, is going to Canada Beef to promote Canadian beef and veal internationally. MacDonald says export diversification remains a priority for the industry.
5: And I think it's extremely important that I believe we trade with about 54 countries around the world right now. And it's important that we continue to build on that. And we continue to build on our CUSMA review. It's an important market for us. We're joined at the hips. I don't have to explain to the beef farmers in this room how important that market is. But it's also important that we move markets as well and try to open up diversification. And I can remember sitting with Tyler in Indonesia. I can remember sitting with Tyler in China. I think we need to continue. We expanded the market in Mexico. We'll continue to diversify.
4: For Golden West, I'm Glendale Allen Vossler.
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1: All right, we're just over a week into the summer break for students. I'm Kenton Dick, and I'm here at Weens Furniture in Niverville for Boxing Week in July as we kind of kick off the summer break here.

0: Dylan, any big summer plans for you?
1: You know what? Just besides, you know, I've got 8-week-old twins.
0: Oh, yeah.
1: So, you know, probably not a whole lot of moving around, but hopefully we'll get to, you know, get to the family cabin at some point here.
0: Oh, yeah, 8-week-old twins. That's a lot for summer. I love that. Boxing week in July here. Tell me about some of the things that you've got going on that are really special.
1: Yeah, the one that really sticks out to me right now is with mattresses. 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
0: Yeah, now's the time to stop by. 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
5: Steinbach Online Weather.
6: A special weather statement continues. A mix of sun and cloud today. Some local smoke. A high of 27 degrees. The Humidex at 31 and the UV index 8 are very high. Good chance of showers and thunderstorms tonight with a low of 17. Tomorrow we're expecting a high of 29 with a mix of sun and cloud. The Humidex 36. For Saturday, sunshine 32 degrees. And then on Sunday, sunny and 37. Right now in Steinbach, we're at 24 degrees. Wind is from the south at 8 kilometers per hour. And the humidity 61%. You can find current weather conditions and details of the special weather statement on the Lowen Body Shop weather page on your Steinbach online app. I'm Judy Peters.
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1: Yeah. 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
10: We have a special weather statement as heat and humidity expected over the next few days. A mix of sun and cloud today, some local smoke, and 27 degrees with a Humidex 31. Today's UV index is 8 or very high. Tonight, a good chance of showers and a risk of a thunderstorm with a low of 17. Tomorrow, mainly cloudy, 29 degrees, a Humidex of 36. Saturday, it'll be sunny and 32, and then for Sunday, sunshine 37. Right now in Steinbach, wind is from the south at 10 kilometers per hour. The humidity, 48%. We're at 25 degrees. Current weather conditions and details of the weather statement can be found on the Lowen Body Shop weather page on your Steinbach online app. I'm Judy Peters.
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1: Hey, good afternoon. I'm Kenton Dick, and thank you so much for joining me. Thursday afternoon, we're kicking off Boxing Week in July here at Wiens Furniture. Some excellent deals. I'm here with Dylan. Really, it's a pretty widespread. Tell us about some of the highlights.
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2: We have a special weather statement as heat and humidity expected over the next few days. A mix of sun and cloud today, some local smoke and 27 degrees with a Humidex 31. Today's UV index is 8 or very high. Tonight, a good chance of showers and a risk of a thunderstorm with a low of 17. Tomorrow, mainly cloudy, 29 degrees, a Humidex of 36. Saturday, it'll be sunny and 32, and then for Sunday, sunshine 37. Right now in Steinbeck, wind is from the south at 10 kilometers per hour. The humidity, 48%. We're at 25 degrees. Current weather conditions and details of the weather statement can be found on the Lowen Body Shop weather page on your Steinbeck online app. I'm Judy Peters.
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13: A special weather statement continues. A mix of sun and cloud today. Some local smoke, a high of 27 degrees. The Humidex at 31 and the UV index 8 are very high. Good chance of showers and thunderstorms tonight with a low of 17. Tomorrow we're expecting a high of 29 with a mix of sun and cloud. The Humidex 36. For Saturday, sunshine 32 degrees, and then on Sunday, sunny and 37. You can find current weather conditions and details of the special weather statement on the Lowen Body Shop weather page on your Steinbach Online app. I'm Judy Peters.
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0: Hey, I'm Cosette Bott. Thanks for listening to Country 107. I hope you had a good lunch hour. Now, if you were downtown Steinbach yesterday, you may have noticed the first Duracan Taste of Summer charity barbecue happening at the corner of Main and Lumber. And it was a big success. A huge thank you to everyone who stopped by for a delicious barbecue lunch. Together, we helped raise $1,983 for Steinbach and Area Animal Rescue. So thank you for helping them continue their important work caring for animals in need. Now, the barbecue does continue every Wednesday all summer long, and for a minimum $2 donation, you can enjoy a great lunch while supporting local organizations with every dollar raised, staying right here in our community. 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

0: program. Parker Manti says that he owes a lot to the program for helping develop him not only as a football player, but as a person, especially as he's looking forward to the next steps in his career down the road.
1: Yeah, we have great coaches, as I mentioned. He's pushed me since my grade 10 year, bringing me up onto varsity. So he's a huge part in that. And the Sabres program, I feel like, is growing now, and it's on an uprise. So this year,
0: Manti adds he can't thank his family enough for always being there to support him, and he's already looking forward to the next football season. A light Thursday evening in sports with no local or pro games keeping an eye on this evening, but we do want to wish all the best to the teams that are preparing for the upcoming provincials throughout the province this weekend. The 13U Tier 1, 2, and 3 provincials are taking place, the 15U Tier 1 and 2 provincials, and the 18U Tier 1 provincials. Best of luck to all the local teams as they prepare to head out starting tomorrow. For all your scores, stories, and all things sports, be sure to check out the False Front Golf Simulator sports page on SteinbeckOnline.com. I'm Dave Anthony.
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3: A special weather statement continues. A mix of sun and cloud today, some local smoke, a high of 27 degrees. The Humidex at 31 and the UV Index 8 are very high. Good chance of showers and thunderstorms tonight with a low of 17. Tomorrow, we're expecting a high of 29 with a mix of sun and cloud. The Humidex 36. For Saturday, sunshine.

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8: A special weather statement continues. A mix of sun and cloud today, some local smoke, a high of 27 degrees. The humidex at 31 and the UV index 8 are very high. Good chance of showers and thunderstorms tonight with a low of 17. Tomorrow we're expecting a high of 29 with a mix of sun and cloud. The humidex 36. For Saturday, sunshine 32 degrees, and then on Sunday, sunny and 37. You can find current weather conditions and details of the special weather statement on the Low and Body Shop weather page on your Steinbeck online app. I'm Judy Peters.
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Hey, I'm Cosette Bott. Mother Nature is turning on the sunshine this weekend, and she's not charging us a thing for it. Here's Tennille Towns, and Sunshine's Free.

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0: American Country Countdown on Country 107. 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We got what Keith Urban taught Lainey Wilson about burnout. 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
4: A special weather statement continues. A mix of sun and cloud today. Some local smoke. A high of 27 degrees. The Humidex at 31 and the UV index 8 are very high. Good chance of showers and thunderstorms tonight with a low of 17. Tomorrow, we're expecting a high of 29 with a mix of sun and cloud. The Humidex, 36. For Saturday, sunshine, 32 degrees. And then on Sunday, sunny and 37. You can find current weather conditions and details of the special weather statement on the Lowen Body Shop weather page on your Steinbach Online app. I'm Judy Peters.
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0: Good afternoon. I'm Cosette Bott, hanging out here in the Country 107 studio furnished by Solomons in Steinbach. Now, it's not just the weather bringing extreme heat this weekend. The Afterburn Social will also be heating things up Saturday night at the Southeast Event Center. It's one of the many fun events happening in our community this weekend, with an evening packed with entertainment, prizes, and of course, plenty of energy. And all while raising money for two great causes, Southeast Cancer Support Services and the Tim Hortons Foundation camps. It's a night you won't want to miss. We'll have more details later on in the show, but first, your weather details are coming up on Country 107.
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Tay Bay on Country 107. Happy Thursday. It's just after 3 and 27 degrees. Coming up, a fun summer event at Buffalo Point with something special just for the kids. But first, some Brooks and Dunn.

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Hey, I'm Cosette Bott. Okay, earlier I mentioned a fun social event happening Friday, but here's another one you may want to add to your weekend plans, especially if you have kids. Now, Buffalo Point Resort is hosting a fun-filled kids social as part of Buffalo Days, a four-day summer event at Buffalo Point

0: First Nation, which brings together community for family fun and friendly competition. 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
1: We have our youth hangout on Friday night, and this is just a space for kids to just be kids. This is for ages 10 and up. 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
0: That sounds like so much fun. 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
4: A special weather statement continues. A mix of sun and cloud today. Some local smoke. A high of 27 degrees. The humidex of 31 and the UV index 8 are very high. Good chance of showers and thunderstorms tonight with a low of 17. Tomorrow we're expecting a high of 29 with a mix of sun and cloud. The humidex 36. For Saturday, sunshine 32 degrees. And then on Sunday, sunny and 37. You can find current weather conditions and details of the special weather statement on the Low and Body Shop weather page on your Steinbach Online app. I'm Judy Peters.
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Good afternoon. That was High Valley and She's With Me. Up next, yet another option. Details on the fun you can have in Mitchell this weekend. But first, Cal McCurney with Rearview on Country.

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0: Ella Langley on Country 107. Good afternoon. I'm Cosette Bott. So Mitchell Fun Days is back this weekend, and organizers say visitors will notice some changes this year. It's the 24th annual celebration, and it just continues to grow and grow. So they've decided on a new parade starting location, an updated traffic plan after the fireworks, which is good, and they're adding more family activities as well as two new bands for the Saturday night concert. It sounds like a great way to spend your weekend if you're in the area. So you can find all the details now in an article over on Steinbach Online.
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6: A special weather statement continues. A mix of sun and cloud today. Some local smoke, a high of 27 degrees. The humidex at 31 and the UV index 8 are very high. Good chance of showers and thunderstorms tonight with a low of 17. Tomorrow we're expecting a high of 29 with a mix of sun and cloud. The humidex 36. For Saturday, sunshine 32 degrees, and then on Sunday, sunny and 37. You can find current weather conditions and details of the special weather statement on the Low and Body Shop weather page on your Steinbach Online app. I'm Judy Peters.
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0: Good afternoon. I'm Cosette Bott. That was Brock Phillips and Something Else on Country 107. A mix of sun and cloud today, and we're sitting right around our expected high of 27 degrees. Now, there's a new prize waiting for you in the DQ Celebrate Summer contest. And this time around, we want to see what you're cruising around in this summer, whether it's a bike, an ATV, a scooter, or any other favorite summer ride. 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
1: Good evening, I'm Judy Peters. Occasional showers tonight. A look at your forecast details after the news. Council for the Real Municipality of Hanover is exploring the idea of constructing an indoor soccer complex and possible field house. With more, here's reporter Shannon Duick.
2: Reeve Jim Funk says they are eyeing land they own west of Road 30E in Mitchell and north of Highway 52 there. Funk says there is a demand for this.
3: We do have quite a bit of soccer happening. So, I think there is definitely a need for it.
2: Funk says with the renewed excitement of soccer in Canada as the result of our nation hosting the FIFA World Cup, it seems now is a good time to be applying for government grants for a project like this. In addition, he says they have reached out to neighboring municipalities asking for support in going forward. He notes it is too early

0: Hey, I'm Cosette Bott, and you're listening to Country 107. Now, if you have kids and they're looking for a little structure or maybe just some friends to play with, here's Chantal Young with Spot en Français. It's an organization offering day camps in southeast Manitoba this summer.
1: 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We work very hard on making it a safe camp and a fun camp.
0: The camp in St. Anne at École Pointe-des-Chênes starts on Monday, so head over to Steinbach Online for all the details on how to register. More with Chantal Young in just a few moments.
2: 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The Duracan Taste of Summer Charity Barbecue, with KPMG, Sobey Steinbach, Clear Spring Animal Hospital, Giant Tiger Steinbach, and Cold Well Banker on Country 107.
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10: A special weather statement for the southeast. Partly cloudy tonight, some scattered showers and thunderstorms. Clearing overnight with a low of 16. Tomorrow, sunshine and 30 degrees with a humidex of 35. On Saturday, it'll be sunny and 33. Then for Sunday, sunshine, a high of 37. Current weather conditions and details on the special weather statement can be found on the Lowen Body Shop weather page on your Steinbach Online app. I'm Judy Peters.
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0: Luke Combs on your Thursday afternoon. Hey, I'm Kazed Bot. And as I was saying earlier, if you're looking for a way to keep the kids active this summer and you'd like to help them keep their French skills sharp, Spot en Français has you covered. They're offering outdoor and sport camps for children ages 5 to 12, combining sports, outdoor adventures, games, crafts, plus a very valuable educational element.
1: We do get an activity booklet made. We've been doing that for a few years now that has crosswords, a bunch of different like activities to reinforce kind of that vocabulary and that French aspect of it, maybe a little bit more educational.
0: Nothing wrong with that. That was Chantal Young, the executive director, talking about what makes the camps unique. And several Southeast communities will be hosting camps throughout the summer, including Sainte-Anne, Île-des-Chênes, Saint-Pierre, and Saint-Jean-Baptiste. For all the details, head over to the website sportenfrancais.ca.
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11: A special weather statement for the southeast. Partly cloudy tonight, some scattered showers and thunderstorms. Clearing overnight with a low of 16. Tomorrow, sunshine and 30 degrees with a humidex of 35. On Saturday, it'll be sunny and 33. Then for Sunday, sunshine, a high of 37. Current weather conditions and details on the special weather statement can be found on the Lowen Body Shop weather page on your Steinbeck Online app. I'm Judy Peters.
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0: 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I'm Cosette Bott. That was The Reclaws, and I Do Too on Country 107. 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
2: The arm of Hanover is eyeing another sports complex for the municipality. And there are more fatal crashes this year in Manitoba, ahead of the five-year average.
3: The Canadian Cattle Association is pleased with yesterday's funding announcement to promote export growth. CCA President Tyler Fulton says it's important that consumers understand that international markets buy different cuts than Canadian consumers, helping to increase the value of the entire animal.
4: I think what's often forgotten is that the products that are in demand here in Canada are not the same as what they are everywhere. And there's more than 200 products that come off of a cattle carcass. And so when we can optimize and get more value for some of those cuts that are in less demand here domestically, then it actually supports the rancher and feed yards without actually impacting domestic prices negatively.
3: For Golden West, I'm Glendalee Allen Bossler.
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Good evening. I'm Cosette Bott. However you're spending your Thursday evening, thanks for letting me keep you company with more great country music. Up next, details on another fun community event happening in Steinbach this weekend. But first, George Strait.

0: Megan Maroney on Country 107. Hey, I'm Cosette Bott. And if you're looking for something fun to do this Saturday, the 5th annual Tim Hortons Brewed to Win Amazing Race is back, bringing up to 200 racers together for a day of challenges, pit stops, and friendly competition. The fun wraps up with the Afterburn Social at the Southeast Event Center, with proceeds supporting the Tim Hortons Foundation camps and Southeast Cancer Support Services. For all the details and how to get involved, check out the story on Steinbach Online.
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13: A special weather statement for the southeast. Partly cloudy tonight, some scattered showers and thunderstorms. Clearing overnight with a low of 16. Tomorrow, sunshine and 30 degrees with a humidex of 35. On Saturday, it'll be sunny and 33. Then for Sunday, sunshine, a high of 37. Current weather conditions and details on the special weather statement can be found on the Lowen Body Shop weather page on your Steinbach Online app. I'm Judy Peters.
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Della Smith on Country 107. I'm Cosette Bott. And if you think it's warm out now, just wait until you hear what's expected by the end of the weekend. Details are coming up. But first, Solly Burrows.

0: Good evening. I'm Cosette Bott, and thanks for listening to Country 107. Now, if you've got outdoor plans this weekend, and I assume most of us do, you'll want to pay attention to the forecast. Environment and Climate Change Canada has issued a special weather statement for our area, with a prolonged stretch of hot and humid weather expected to begin tomorrow. Now, temperatures are expected to climb into the mid-30s by the end of the weekend, with Humidex values nearing 45 in some areas by Sunday. You know, it always seems to be one extreme or the other around here, doesn't it? Check out the article for more details or keep an eye out on the Low & Body Shop local weather page on Steinbach Online.
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0: A special weather statement for the southeast. Partly cloudy tonight, some scattered showers and thunderstorms. Clearing overnight with a low of 16. Tomorrow, sunshine and 30 degrees with a Humidex of 35. On Saturday, it'll be sunny and 33. Then for Sunday, sunshine, a high of 37. Current weather conditions and details on the special weather statement can be found on the Low & Body Shop weather page on your Steinbach Online app. I'm Judy Peters.
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Stephen Lee Olsen on Country 107. Hey, I'm Cosette Bott. It's 28 degrees, and now it says a small chance of showers and risk of thunderstorms this evening. Also, a special weather statement has been issued for our area with a prolonged stretch of hot and humid weather expected to begin tomorrow. Temperatures could climb up to plus 45 in some areas with the Humidex. That's pretty high.

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3: 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To another summer memory. But the faster you go, the less control you have. When something unexpected happens, those few clicks over the posted speed limit can turn close calls into deadly ones. The moments that become memories start with getting there safely. Slow down. A message from Manitoba Public Insurance.
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2: One of the stars from the SRSS Sabres football program, Parker Manti, says that he owes a lot to the program for helping develop him not only as a football player, but as a person, especially as he's looking forward to the next steps in his career down the road.
3: Yeah, we have great coaches, as I mentioned, that it's pushed me since my grade 10 year, bringing me up onto varsity. So he's a huge part in that. And the Sabres program, I feel like, is growing now and it's on an uprise. So this year,
2: Manti adds he can't thank his family enough for always being there to support him, and he's already looking forward to the next football season. A light Thursday evening in sports with no local or pro games keeping an eye on this evening, but we do want to wish all the best to the teams that are preparing for the upcoming provincials throughout the province this weekend. The 13U Tier 1, 2, and 3 provincials are taking place, the 15U Tier 1 and 2 provincials, and the 18U Tier 1 provincials. Best of luck to all the local teams as they prepare to head out starting tomorrow. 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I'm Dave Anthony.
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0: A special weather statement for the southeast. Partly cloudy tonight, some scattered showers and thunderstorms. Clearing overnight with a low of 16. Tomorrow, sunshine and 30 degrees with a humidex of 35. On Saturday, it'll be sunny and 33. Then for Sunday, sunshine, a high of 37. Current weather conditions and details on the special weather statement can be found on the Lowen Body Shop weather page on your Steinbach Online app. I'm Judy Peters.
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1: A special weather statement for the Southeast. Partly cloudy tonight, some scattered showers and thunderstorms. Clearing overnight with a low of 16. Tomorrow, sunshine and 30 degrees with a humidex of 35. On Saturday, it'll be sunny and 33. Then for Sunday, sunshine, a high of 37. Current weather conditions and details on the special weather statement can be found on the Lowen Body Shop weather page on your Steinbach Online app. I'm Judy Peters.
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6: A special weather statement for the southeast. Partly cloudy tonight, some scattered showers and thunderstorms. Clearing overnight with a low of 16. Tomorrow, sunshine and 30 degrees with a humidex of 35. On Saturday, it'll be sunny and 33. Then for Sunday, sunshine, a high of 37. Current weather conditions and details on the special weather statement can be found on the Low & Body Shop weather page on your Steinbach online app. I'm Judy Peters.
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